0: Wire did Valenius, and then The Who. That's who this is. This is Lost Soul.
1: H-U-Who.
0: Yep, H-U-Who.
1: Yeah.
0: And now it is time.
1: What is it time for?
0: For.
1: Are you sure?
0: This.
1: Oh, yeah. We're back.
2: There it is.
1: Yes, we are. You got Music the Cool Disco, KYGT Radio, 102.7 FM, or 103.9 The GOAT, Boys Clear Creek Valley. 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
0: Yes, right.
1: Yeah.
0: What you up to, Bill?
1: We got a full show for you, Bill.
3: Not as hot today, but muggy out here. Oh, my. After golf, I'd take my second shower of the day.
1: Wow. This is not... Is Arizona turning into the Midwest now?
3: Yeah.
2: How hot was it down there?
3: Well, we got to 95 today, but it was muggy.
1: Steamy.
2: What's that? Monsoon.
1: Yeah, we were just talking about the monsoon moisture. It's you guys, Las Vegas, or us? It's getting it. El Nino. And you can thank El Nino for that.
0: All right, what are we doing here?
3: Hey, let's get started our theme song here by Bob Seger.
0: All right, yeah, here we go, everybody. Thank you for listening.

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2: And why? We're getting ready for animal stories, bro.
0: Do we got you there, Bill?
3: Yeah.
0: All right.
2: Right on.
0: Hello? So what's going on?
3: Not a whole lot.
0: What are you eating tonight?
3: I don't know yet.
0: We just got tangled up in some Bojos. That's why we were a little late.
1: Oh. It was more like Mr. Bojangles.
0: Mr. Bojangles. Yeah, it was Mr. Bojangles tonight.
1: They were giving us the, yeah. Anyways, we'll carry on later. What did we play, Bill?
3: Hey, we started out with Earth Day song, but Bob Seger, Old Time Rock and Roll. Errol Smith did Lord of the Dust. AC/DC, Hell's Bells.
1: Yeah.
3: Deep Purple, Woman from Tokyo. Rainbow did Man on Silver Mountain. Mm-hmm. You just heard Leonard Skinner, Call Me the Breeze,
1: all yeah. Right. Shout out to Kim and John. Thank you for listening.
0: Thank you, everybody, for listening.
3: Thank you.
1: Skyland Ranch, thank you for listening. Thank you for the guys from the rodeo yesterday up at the Gilpin County Fairgrounds.
0: Yeah, we did
1: and
0: a rodeo.
1: All the first responders.
3: Did you get up and ride the bull?
0: No, I talked on a microphone. I hid behind a microphone for a minute.
3: Oh, you don't check it. He wouldn't get on the bull, huh?
1: He didn't have enough beers in him.
0: Hey, man, I was dressed too nice. I had my gold on and everything.
1: He looked like Stevie Ray Vaughan.
0: Yeah.
1: I loaned him a hat.
0: I couldn't get dirty. I was in my duds.
3: Well, you know, if you stay on the ball and don't fall off, you don't get dirty.
0: Yeah, I don't have that kind of faith in myself to be able to stay on it. So.
1: 3 seconds. You go for it, Bill.
0: Yeah.
3: No,
0: those were some pissed off bulls. I want to stay away from them. If you had
3: your woo tied up like they do, I'd be pissed off also.
0: That should be our animal story today. We got the bull riders, and I got to hang out right in the pit and get some awesome video of everything that was going on. It was pretty cool. It was a really cool experience.
1: Right next to the chute.
0: Yep.
1: Yeah. Anyways, so, you got animal stories?
0: You got something to talk about?
3: I got a couple here.
1: Hey, animal stories. Yay. We love
3: first
1: animal stories.
3: First one comes off Australia. You know, we are worldwide.
1: Outback.
3: But they had their first mammal death from bird flu. Long-nosed fur seal. Their last continent where the bird flu strain had not been detected. So a migrating seabird tested positive. The virus has since caused massive death among seabirds. And
1: beavers?
0: Seabirds.
1: Oh.
3: Seabirds.
1: Wrong animal.
3: Anyway, wildlife workers have vaccinated more than 1,000 of the little pigeons.
1: Oh.
3: The plans are vaccinate 5,000 more with 2 doses each.
1: Damn.
3: So. Anyway, here's a happy one. And this one's out of Colorado.
1: Yay. We love Colorado.
3: Where's Colorado at? You guys know?
1: I wouldn't know. It's somewhere. Somewhere over here in my hand.
0: That's where it is. It's around us.
3: I've heard of it before, but hey, this is Colorado's yellow-bellied marmots. They're starting in their first Fat Marmot Week with an online contest. And this already happened. It's the end of August. And the public votes for their rotund rodent that appears to be best prepared for winter hibernation.
1: They spend
3: summers constantly eating grasses and wildfires, doubling in size before sleeping underground for 5 months. That's a pretty good nap.
1: That's a stint, I would say.
3: But anyway, the contestants include Stonehenge, known for chirping at mountain bikers who mate in the mountain bikers' territory. It should be the other way around.
1: Yeah. Yeah, so the mountain bikers are mating with these things as well, what you said?
0: Who's mating with the mountain bikers? What? Sure.
1: Yellowtail marmots or something?
3: Sure.
2: Hey, we even got paid parking here in Iowa Springs for that.
3: But anyway, they do this event out there every year, and they've done it. They're Gothic, Colorado since 1962.
1: Gothic.
3: So, the mountain bikers and the marmots are just their
1: best friends.
3: They got a picture of one here. He's pretty good size.
1: They like their hops.
3: So there's your animal story for this evening.
1: Oh, that was a great animal story. We like that. Anything to save our wildlife.
2: Amen.
3: And the mountain bikers.
0: All right, I got a PSA for everybody. We got to get rolling here. I have Main Street Restaurant open daily from 7 to 2:30 Monday through Friday or until 3 o'clock on weekends. Serving breakfast and lunch in the heart of historic downtown Idaho Springs. Try one of their 10 variations of Eggs Benedict. 1518 Minor Street, 303-567-2788, or find them on Facebook. Go to Main Street.
2: Tell them the goat sent.
1: It's making me hungry.
0: Tell them the goat sent you.
2: Yeah.
1: Yeah. So you still FedEx pizza, right? Am I good at that? Send you a pizza and FedEx, Bill?
3: Yeah.
2: Not that pizza we just ate.
1: Yeah, why not? You know, Kim sent you a piece of pizza.
0: All right.
1: Pizza,
0: all right. What do we got coming up?
3: Hey, let's start out with some Robin Trowler.
0: All right, here we go.
1: Thank you for listening to The Goat.
0: This is Bridge of Size.

0: 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How do you spell muscat, Bill?
1: Muscat?
0: Is that what you were you said yellow belly?
1: Marmot.
2: Yeah, okay, I have those guys here.
0: Marmot. We're trying to look for a picture because we can't see pictures over the radio.
2: They're like a big gerbil looking thing.
0: Oh, kind of like Barney.
2: Big gerbil looking thing.
0: All right. So what did we play, Bill? That looked like Barney, the dinosaur.
1: Rabbit Trawler versus Hey, guys. ZZ Top, Double Back, Van Halen right now. Right now. Not later, but right now. I've met people like that.
0: Yeah. Call us off.
1: Journey, anytime. Gary Wright, Love is Alive. And Tommy Bowen, Stick the Devil. But yeah, right now. Not 2 seconds from now, but right now.
0: Yeah, that's the way everybody wants it. It's not what you've done for me lately. What have you done for me now?
1: Yeah.
0: And we know how that is. Yeah. So, Bill, do you have a big population of crickets down there in Arizona?
1: Not really. I mean, maybe 3 or 4 nights a year you hear them.
0: Really? Not like Phoenix?
1: Not like Illinois.
0: Oh, like Illinois has crickets. We got a job for you.
1: Uh-oh.
0: Yeah, crickets. $4 for 8 crickets with salt and vinegar.
3: They were good.
0: At your 7-Eleven.
3: I had 2-fers.
0: Yeah, he had 2. Okay. Jeremy tried one. I will not try the cricket thing.
3: Yep.
4: Why not?
0: No.
4: Just protein, man. Just protein.
0: It's that crunch.
1: Yeah, in the middle of the night, you can make that noise when they rub their legs together, you know, and get down like a cricket.
0: Well, the barbed leg, I got Mojo over here. He was trying to talk, and the barbed leg got stuck on his throat.
3: Couldn't so say it.
0: He couldn't talk. He ate a cricket. And I guess,
3: yellow belly mascot.
0: Yeah. Oh, my God.
4: All right. So, what are we doing next here, guys?
1: We went really downhill there on that one, didn't we?
0: Whose mascot is that?
4: It's the yellow belly mascot. I was looking up yellow belly muscat, and I got a yellow belly mascot, and it's a dinosaur.
0: It looks like Barney.
4: It looks like Barney, for
3: it's
4: real.
3: Got big lips.
4: The real life Barney.
0: Let's get a yellow belly, and
4: here
0: it's
4: we go.
0: Blue.
4: All right. We got more music.
1: Okay.
0: You too can be it for Halloween.
1: Somebody's moving us along here. We got a little Grand Prunk Railroad coming at you.
2: All right.
0: Yeah. Thank you for listening to The Goat.

0: 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You there, Bill?
1: Uh-huh.
0: Yes. We got to go jump Mojo, so he, yeah, so I'm at, we're a little in a rush, and we got PSAs.
2: Okay. What do we play?
1: 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And it's her triumph, dude, World of Fantasy.
0: And we were singing along with the Shambhala, too. All right.
1: Got to see them about a year ago up in Phoenix.
2: All right. 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All right. What do we got coming up next?
1: Hey, one of my favorite songs, Moody Blues.
0: Moody Blues.
1: Singer, a rock and roll band.
0: You got that right.
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0: 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The GOAT. What did we play, Bill?
1: Hey, one of my favorite, one of my favorite songs by the Moody Blues. I'm just a fan of rock and roll band. A band out of Massachusetts. More Than a Feeling. America. Hey, we had trivia answers here. The first couple of notes, you know. Name that song in two notes. America, Horse With No Name. Heart, Magic Man, Fred, Guitar Man, at Benatar, Alice for Children. Hey, I was going to give you just a real quick update. This is our last show. I went and saw Styx in Chicago, up in Phoenix. Styx was, oh my God, over the top great.
2: Oh, yeah.
0: Light show.
1: It's a great show.
0: Wow. Yeah, well, they had a great light show, too.
2: No, their drummer is amazing.
0: Everything is amazing.
1: Oh, yeah, the drummer was amazing. And then Chicago, not so much. They're
0: not the pizzazz.
1: they only played like four of their hits, and they had that horns out front the whole time. But Chicago, not so good. Six hammered it.
2: All right.
0: Ah, yes.
1: And like Jeremy said, this. The guitar player, oh my God.
2: Yeah. The drummer, though, Todd Shukerman, he's one of my favorite drummers of all time.
1: Oh, yeah, he told me that, too. The drummer, yeah, he just killed it.
2: Yeah, he's amazing.
1: He had a drum set up there for two drummers. He just rocked it.
0: That's a lot.
2: He's got a big set.
0: Yeah.
1: Yeah. Anyway, there's my concert recap for my last go.
0: Well, great show, Bill. That was a lot of fun. And
2: heck yeah.
0: 2 weeks.
2: 2 weeks, yeah, we'll be back.
1: You bet.
0: Yeah, we'll be back.
1: Sounds good.
0: Maybe just Jeremy, but we'll be back. Somebody will be back.
1: Maybe just Jeremy?
2: Maybe. He might ditch me and leave me with
0: October 10th, it's Barbara's birthday, so, yeah, we'll see.
1: Okay.
0: I'm going to have the night off. We'll say that, whatever that
1: next,
0: ends.
1: Next show is not October 10th. Our next show will be 27.
0: Okay, good. Well, we got 4 weeks.
1: Yeah, there you go. Now you're talking right.
0: I'll let you know now.
1: Oh, well, pre-warning.
0: Yep. So just remember.
1: Yep.
2: Disco sucks.
0: Yeah. Have a great night, everybody. See you in 2 weeks. Thank you, Bill.
3: Down, my dear brothers. 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I want you to lay your head upon your Savior's breast.

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And I bid you good night. Good night. Tell air for the ark that wonderful boat. Good night. Good night. Tell me for the beast at the edging of the woods. Good night. Good night. I'm gonna eat all the children that would not. The bitch, good night. Good night. I remember right well. I remember right well. Good night. Good night.

Judy Collins doing a Joni Mitchell tune there, Michael from Mountains. We heard Corrine West in front of that. Nice drive to that with Mike Marshall and Jerry Douglas behind her. Second Sight, the title track to her record. And we started off with Junie Fisher from her Tumbleweed Letters. We heard The Same River talking about them pioneer women. So we are celebrating women, and you need to know that you're listening to KYGT LPFM here in Idaho Springs at 102.7 and 103.9 on that big old FM dial. Thank you for tuning in this morning. You got Gary J here with so much music, so little time. And like I said, we're celebrating the and supporting the Women's March down in Denver today. I know it's happening all over the country. So, yes, what a great thing. All right, well, let's just roll on here. Here's some Beth Hart.

Very nice. Joan Baez and Dara Williams together doing Simon and Garfunkel, Dangling Conversations. We heard Molly O'Brien in front of that, No Ash Will Burn, and started off with Beth Hart, title track to her record, Bang Bang Boom Boom. All right, we're celebrating the first annual Women's March down in Denver today and playing all women on the show. I'm having a lot of fun doing that. I could do a whole bunch of shows in this vein, so it's been a real treat to do that. Thanks for tuning in, and big thanks to Jack Selesky for underwriting this portion of our show here this morning. Well, just moving right along, not a lot of PSAs here, so here's Nora Jane Struthers, another gal that we've had in the United Center. Here's a tune she wrote called Evelyn.

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1: Well, I rode a while for a mile or so down the road to the 18th Avenue. 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

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So we sure look forward to that. All right, more Kate Wolf. 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

girls. And when you said yeah, I just couldn't care about anybody else in this world alone. 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You took my hand and it felt so good, and this is what you said.

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1: Hey, pretty baby, come on and let's go. 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

0: jolly car right down to Dixieland. The music's talking to you, know tonight's the night. Well, all right.
1: Well, all right.
0: I dig, dig, dig. Well, all right.

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1: Well, let's see. We had the Fairlane. And the U-joints went out on that, and the bushings, and then your mother wanted to trade it in on the Tornado, so we got the Tornado. And God, I hated the color of that son of a bitch. And the dog destroyed the upholstery on the Ford.

0: hour down.
1: Well, that was long before you were born. We called it the Yellow Bird. Two-door, three on the tree. Tight little mother. Threw a rod, sold it to Jacobs for $100. Now, the special four-holer, you never seen body panels line up like that. 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Loved them all. Now, your Uncle Emmett, well, he drives the Thunderbird now. It used to belong to your Aunt Evelyn. 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Sold that Cadillac to your mom. 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I love the olds. Dan Steele used to give them to me at a discount. Showroom models. And there was the Pontiac. God, I love that Pontiac. Well, it was kind of an oxblood. It's just, God, it handled so beautifully. Yeah, I miss that car. That was a long time ago. Long time.
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0: Joe, you've got a great band here. 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
1: Thanks, and the
0: James Gang guys, you sound great. Yeah. I'd love to hear Funk 49 if you're up for playing it.
1: It's nice to come in and see you and play for you.
0: I like this. I thought the James Gang should get together, and you guys sound great. Here's Funk 49.

0: But hold on, this song has a little introduction to it. It ain't supposed to be sad, though you might feel it that way. It's a song about desperation. Every now and then we do get desperate. This is a song about L-O-V-E, and if you abuse it, you're gonna lose it, and if you lose it, you're gonna abuse it, and if you abuse it, you ain't gonna be able to choose it, cause you ain't gonna have it further on down the line. Things ain't gonna be so fine, you're gonna be sitting there on your little machine, trying to look and keep it clean, you're gonna be playing bingo all night all alone, that's why you're sitting there by the telephone, and you know that she ain't going to call you. So you put on the TV and you're watching Johnny Carson segueing right into the Tomorrow Show, but that don't got to go, so you turn it off, you turn on the radio. The radio don't seem to get the click, so you say, hey, man, I can't look at the split. You start to open up a little book and there's something there you got to overlook. You say, baby, you know there's something on my mind. You say, baby, there's something on my mind. I know that you're home and I know you ain't all alone. So you start walking over to a house. You get over to a house, you walk over to a door. You start pounding on the door. You say, open up the door, bitch. It's Woofa Goofa with the green teeth. Let me in. Well, she opens up the door, and then you just kind of walk up to her and say, baby. You look up way up at a green mascara, and you say, oh, my darling. You know, her and me was at the party as friends. Do not believe what they say. That's only gossip that they're telling you down the wisecrack line. You say, darling. Take your big curls and just squeeze them down, Rotunda. What's the name of that chick with the long hair?
1: Rapunzel.
0: That's right. Hey, Rapunzel. Hey, Reputa. Reputa the beauty. Hey, Reputa the beauty. Let me down your hair. Let me climb up to the ladder of your love. Because this Woofa Goofa saying to you, love comes once, and when it comes, you better grab it fast. Because sometimes the love you grab ain't going to last. And I believe I must have. You know, I think I must have. You know, baby, I think I must have. You know, I think I must have. I must have got love.

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1: Now little Willie Hubble, Willie had a lot.

0: up the street look like it's from my hometown. Look like old Charles Alexander, man. Well, I believe it is, but what you say, Gate?
1: Well, what you say, Dipper?
0: Well, what you know, Jim?
1: Oh, nothing much, boy.
0: How long you been up here, boy?
1: Oh, I've been up here about a year and a half.
0: A year and a half? Well, man, I've been up here a long time myself. I'm going back home.
1: Well, go on, then.
0: Oh, I'm going. Get some of them red beans and big ears. You remember them sweet potatoes, Dodger? Get a load of this. This is why I'm going back.

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Main Street Restaurant, open daily from 7 to 2:30, Monday through Friday, and until 3 on weekends. Serving breakfast and lunch in the heart of historic downtown Idaho Springs at 1518 Minor Street. Try one of their 10 variations on Eggs Benedict and find them on Facebook. 303-567-2788.